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your attention, majestic father. 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

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But while I have breath, however briefly, I will sing this final Kaddish for you.

Shlamarava, may abundant peace descend on us, amen. Great God, surely you who make peace on high, who manipulate clumsy galaxies, you who juggle a space full of suns, bend light, spin moons, surely you can handily supply a touch of order here below, on this one dazed speck.

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Is my end a minute away? An hour? 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

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But while I have breath, however briefly, I will sing this final Kaddish for you.

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Amen. Great God, surely you who make peace on high, who manipulate clumsy galaxies, you who juggle a space full of suns, bend light, spin moons, surely you can handily supply a touch of order here below, on this one dazed speck.

Paper 1. Paper is two kinds, to write on, to wrap with. If you like to write, you write. If you like to wrap, you wrap. 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Are you a writer or a rapper? Are you a writer or a rapper?